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1: It's the Bootleg Kev Show. That No Cap News report's going down in a few minutes. James, what you got?
2: We are about to talk about a legend. He broke out of jail, and what he was doing while in jail is kind of crazy.
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0: you go? You go like Croatia.
1: For where?
0: The little white country.
1: Croatia?
0: Yeah, Croatia.
1: He's in jail. He's not disappearing anywhere.
0: What you mean? He escaped.
1: Oh, he escaped?
0: What do you think we're talking about right now? He escaped and he stole the money while in jail.
1: I thought he... Okay, I didn't see the escape part. All right, he's out of here. He's in Croatia for sure. Anyway, stay by your radio. Coming up next, man, let's talk about it. When do you know when a relationship is over?
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1: What a do, bro?
0: We got to ask the question, when do you know a relationship is over? What are the signs that it's a wrap?
1: The sex is depleted.
0: You think it's the sex? We had a young lady reach out to us. She was doing her daily hate, and she said she was hating on her husband of 4 years because he has stopped, now this is crazy, upkeeping himself.
1: Oh, so he just turned into a bum.
0: Exactly.
1: Okay.
0: Yeah, she said he showers like 3 times a week and he used to take care of
1: himself. No, he's in depression. That's what's going on.
0: Well, it sounds like it. But nonetheless, what do y'all think are the signs that a relationship is a wrap? 877-817-2888. That is the number, man. What are your thoughts, man? Is it no sex? Is it being out late with the homies and not giving you a heads up? Is it, I don't know. Look, we're taking your calls up next. It's the Bootleg Kev Show.

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2: What a do, boo?
1: A new study says an average date for a millennial right now, because of inflation, costs $252.
2: Hey, no, that's the starting price. That's the beginner package, pretty much.
1: I feel like $252 is pretty high. I feel like
2: it's super high, but
1: you go on a decent date for like $120.
2: That's why Carl's Jr. and places like that got to start being acceptable first dates.
1: Yeah, like we'll go to McDonald's. I get you a Big Mac, some fries. You get a free refillable drink.
2: Chick-fil-A, I get you all the sauces.
1: Mm-hmm. 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By the way, you go to Chick-fil-A and just have the sauce.
2: There you go. You save a lot of money there.
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1: 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We have got the People's Mix on the way.

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0: 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It's the Blue Light Cab Show holding it down. That's James Andre Jefferson Jr.
1: What it do, boo?
0: Tory Lanez, he's locked up, man.
1: Oh, Lord.
0: Shooting Megan Thee Stallion in the foot. Obviously, he just was the subject of some Jay-Z bars.
1: Oh, Lord.
0: And a story about his issues with a prison guard. We got to talk about up next. By the way, free the homie Tory Lanez. Friend of the show. I believe Tory.
1: There you go.
0: That's what I'm going to say.
1: All right? That's all you got to say right
0: More
1: there.
0: More on that up next. It's the Blue Light Cab Show.

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1: Yes, the Blue Lady Cat Show.
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2: What it do, bro?
1: Inside the People's Mix right now. Coming up, you know, we talked about this earlier in the week. Kanye just broke a record in Istanbul, Turkey.
2: 118,000.
1: 118,000 people, the biggest stadium concert of all time. Some negative news about a Kanye show coming up in a few minutes, all right? First things first, though, let's do this one off the Fall Off, baby. Shout out to J. Cole. It's that legacy.

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2: What it do, bro?
1: Kanye with some bad news in Italy, man. Him and Travis Scott had some shows that got announced, and they have officially been canceled.
2: Do we know why?
1: Concerns over public order and safety as the cause.
2: What are we doing here? Like, just canceling the shows. He apologized. Let that man do what he needs to do.
1: But they also canceled the Travis Day. Travis had his own day. Ye had his own day.
2: So it checks out, I guess.
1: Anyway, whatever. Stay by your radio. Coming up next, man, we got that No Cap News Report on the way.

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1: 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The No Cap News is coming up, James. What you got?
2: Scientists in Japan have a new drug that I think Americans need because I see a lot of missing teeth.
1: All right. More on that. Shout out to Japan. Best country in the world.
2: It's starting to feel like
1: that. It is. It's not us. Amazing. All right. Yeah. More on that up next. It's the Bootleg Kev Show.

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1: Hey, we're going to tell you what's going on in these streets, man. Hey,
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1: Giving it to you straight, no filter.
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0: Time for the No Cap News right now. What's going on, James?
5: Japan scientists are having human trials for a new drug that will regrow human teeth, ending dentures and implants forever.
0: Regrow teeth?
5: Yes. Oh, yeah. Some people, it's going to be a little weird because if you're 82 and you got baby teeth, it's going to look funny.
0: I want to know how long the teeth take to come in, because if you really got some teeth problems, if you imagine you got 10% of your teeth hanging out.
5: Just get the dentures.
0: I'm going to get my teeth back. I got one tooth that I had to yank out because, you know, I grew up in the ghetto.
5: You yanked it out?
0: No, the dentist.
5: Okay, I was about to say.
0: I wouldn't mind growing it back to my back, like back of my mouth, have a crown on it.
5: Oh, so you going to Japan?
0: I'm going to Japan. Either way, I'm going to Japan.
5: I heard good things about Japan.
0: Sushi and new teeth. Let's go. Anyway, stay by your radio. Coming up next, we got the Daily Hey. Keep it locked.
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1: It's the Bootleg Kev Show holding it down. The Daily Hate is on the way, y'all. If you got something you want to hate on, 877-817-2888 is the number. Leave us a voicemail with your Daily Hate right now. Anything you want to hate on, James?
2: I'm hating on Trump because this USC event's coming, and it just looks ugly. It makes the country look ugly.
1: Yeah, I've seen some of the mock-ups of the stage getting built. It looks very corny.
2: It looks corny. Are you going to watch, though?
1: No, I'm not going to watch live. I'll see it on Twitter, I'm sure.
2: There you go.
1: On the way, man. We got your Daily Hate. Keep it locked. Keep it

0: Time for the Daily Hate. Ma'am, what are you hating on?
1: I hate matcha.
0: Like, you don't like the way it tastes, or do you hate the way, like, it's the it thing right now?
1: It's the it thing right now, and I hate the taste. It's so bitter. People love it. They're, like, doing videos of making their own matchas, and I'm just like, this doesn't taste good, y'all.
2: You're talking to my wife. She loves matcha. She acts like she loves
0: matcha's
2: matcha.
0: Fire.
2: No, it's not. The matcha tea, the matcha phase gotta go.
0: Listen, if you get the matcha frappuccino from Starbucks, it tastes like Fruity Pebbles.
2: Oh, Lord. So you had some.
0: Or Fruit Loops, rather. Yeah, no, it also runs right through you, man, if you need to clear yourself out.
2: You get the kombucha matcha for that.
0: Yeah, but matcha's way better. Kombucha's disgusting.
2: Oh, see, matcha's dried up beans or something like that.
0: Kombucha tastes like homeless vegan man's sweat.
2: Well, homeless vegan man's sweat tastes good.
0: The matcha is hated on. Appreciate you calling 877-817-2888. Leave us a voicemail with your daily hate. Stay by your radio, though. Coming up, man, Sierra's Boothang. He can't play football no more.
2: Oh, damn.
0: Well, I'm going to tell you what he's going to be doing up next. Keep it locked.
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1: 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Russell Wilson, a.k.a. Sierra's husband. By the way, is he more known for being a football player or being Sierra's husband? 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
2: Been not for 6 years, though.
1: He's stepping away, and he's going to be a CBS reporter instead of playing football. 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
2: So. Oh, he got a bright future ahead of him.
1: Yeah, I think he's going to be good in the role.
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1: Anyway, stay by your... are you making a future joke?
2: No, I didn't say nothing.
1: Anyway, look, man, we're getting out of here. Back at it tomorrow. Same time, same place, y'all. 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
3: I used to think about immature things. 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

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Psychic can reach your chest. Zodiac sign, it must be a Gemini moon, cause we about to go half. Mistakenly, nobody been in a bag, but how many bodies done been in her bag?

0: Another hemisphere. 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
1: Whoa, whoa, whoa, whoa, whoa, whoa.
0: Mr. Hem is here.
1: Whoa, whoa, whoa, whoa, whoa, whoa.
0: Mr. Hem.
2: 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So I didn't know, but apparently Cassie left the U.S. for good. Cassie, like, you know, Diddy's ex Cassie after the big payout. That's your Tuie's on air. Thanks so much for tapping in with us. 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

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It's grad season, and grad season ain't cheap. If you just have one grad in your life, you probably got a handful. So how are you going to afford the parties, the presents, the, you know, the graduation cash? With a $2,500 USA giveaway. I'll feed you in 9 minutes. Your next shot to win. I got French and Drake up next.

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0: 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I got 21 and J. Cole. Kehlani's on the way. So a lot of people coming for Latto because after her whole, you know, pregnancy with 21 and everything. And just like, I don't believe your bars no more. You said you was going to pay that $300.
1: Well, let's do a lot of next.

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1: Turn my headphone down a little bit. Yeah. Yeah. Yeah. Yeah. Yeah. Yeah. Yeah. Yeah. Yeah. Yeah.

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1: Here, Megan. Yeah, Metro. Oh,

SEO's ultimate source for hip hop and R&B, 100.3 The Beat. I'm gonna be honest. I was up on the station bashing Drake's 3 albums, and I still haven't listened to the whole thing. But you know, Janet's SEO view, because it's trending on TikTok. It's growing on me. Let's see, Rich Baby Daddy on the way.

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Hit that red mic. What's your boss do to make you mad? What you want to say to your boss? 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All right, people, this is got Chris. Beyonce's up next. It's Ashley with two E's.

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2: 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I knew Kendrick was a Gemini. I didn't know Baby Keem was too. Still Gemini season. 3 minutes ago, got you Herbo and French on the way. 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

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What's up, it's Ariel with you on this Thursday morning. Tiptoeing closer and closer to New Music Friday, aren't we? We'll talk about that at some point this morning. In the meantime, Yo Gotti's headed in your direction. Fetty Wap as well. Plus, Bryson Tiller announced a major tour. We will talk more next. And over in Fias Butterflies. Thanks for listening.

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4: Oh, this strip club. What's up?
1: Young Money.
4: Yeah. Me and Mike Will pull up the AOD back to back. AMG 63s. 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

0: 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And you know what? 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

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Still got Bossman D-Lo and Tim's headed in your direction. 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

0: 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What's up, Zariel? Let's keep this music rolling. Belly Gang, Kehlani, both headed in your direction. And if you're wondering what new music is coming out tomorrow, I got you covered. I'll give you a preview straight ahead.
1: If

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1: 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What's up? It's Ariel. To all the people, Blackjack, thanks so much for listening. 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

0: Fat, know you eat the rice and your cabbage too.
1: She a savage too, I'm a savage too, it's compatible. 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
0: In the kitchen, we ain't even make it to the master room.
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1: Who you with?
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1: What's up? It's Ariel with you on this Thursday, or as I like to call it, the eve of New Music Friday. Love myself some New Music Friday. I'll tell you what all is going to be expected to come out tomorrow. We'll get into that. Chris Brown and more music straight ahead.

0: 100.3, the Beat, SEO's ultimate source for hip-hop and R&B. Don Toliver Body to start off the next set of back-to-back music on our Thursday together. Of course, what's up? It's Ariel. Here's a quick little preview of what to expect for this new Music Friday, from singles to albums. Let's start with albums, shall we? Vince Staples, that's the album that I'm the most excited about. Crybaby, I like me a Vince Staples, okay? Okay. Lil Tyler, Destined for Greatness, is an artist that I have kind of been put on, but I have not really heard a lot from. But the little that I have heard, I will tell you, it low-key gives hip-hop R&B. Does that make sense? Anyway, let me see. Singles that we can talk about. Vince Staples' Cotton is going to be the lead single for that Crybaby album. Wyclef and G Herbo teaming up together for 2010 and Mr. October. And then, of course, you got Cowboy and NLE Choppa with Deep End.
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6: What I tell you about that dog? 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I told you the dog was hungry. I told you.

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1: She's Greek.
2: Just graduated.
3: They should be grown.
1: She's Greek. She is a Greek, part of a Greek letter organization.
3: Yeah, Angelina Jolie and Madonna. They both, you know, adopt kids of all types of races and stuff.
0: Can't tell you how much I don't care.
3: Okay.
0: Even though I'm happy that those kids have a nice home.
3: Yes, yeah. Absolutely.
1: Yeah. All right. Happy birthday.
2: Okay. All right. People's Choice mixes up next, y'all.
4: 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Bridgeton, St. Louis. From the Brown and Crouppen Studios. 222-2222. I woke up this morning. Wake up with the world's most dangerous morning show.
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Like what? Okay, let's get it. 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Beat it off the wall, knock it down, get nasty on cam. You know I love it right. All night? All right. Turn off the lights and beat it like a mic.

0: Morning, everybody. It's DJ Envy, Jess Hilarious, Charlamagne the Guy. We are the Breakfast Club. Salute to Lotto for joining us this morning.
1: Big Lotto.
2: Salute to Lotto.
3: Big Mama.
0: Yeah, so she joined us this morning. If you haven't seen it, definitely hit up Netflix. Check it out on Netflix, the full interview. She talks about everything from her album to her relationship to the disses she throws out of the record, her writing her own stuff. So it gives you an opportunity to see the full 40-minute interview. So salute to Lotto. And when we come back, we got the positive note. The Breakfast Club. Good morning. What you need to do is be thankful.

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0: Did You Know? Presented by iHeartRadio. You know, what you're listening to right now. 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
24: Here's your weather impact forecast from 5 on your side. Slightly warmer start to the day means slightly warmer finish as temperatures approach near 90 degrees. Later on this afternoon, a little bit more humidity. It won't be as fully noticeable until the overnight hours tonight as that starts to increase over the next few days. So take advantage. One last day of less humid air before we start to see things push closer to 90 degrees. Isolated storm Friday. Most of the day is dry. There may be a few storms Saturday, but our better chances on Sunday and Monday especially. I'm Weather Impact meteorologist Gary Frank.
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0: America lost a legend and black icon with the passing of Henry Louis Hank Aaron. The Hall of Fame slugger whose 755 career home runs stood as Major League Baseball's golden mark died at the age of 86. As one of baseball's greatest stars, Aaron's career spanned over 20 years, and he retired with a host of achievements. He was the National League MVP and World Series champion in 1957, a three-time Gold Glove winner, and 25-time All-Star. His 755 career home runs stood as the Major League record before Barry Bonds broke it in 2007. It was Aaron who broke Babe Ruth's original record of 714 home runs, all while threats were made on his life by fans who did not want to see a black man as baseball's home run king. After retiring as a player, Aaron moved to the front office, eventually becoming senior vice president and assistant to the president of the Atlanta Braves. Off the field, Aaron was a tireless advocate for civil rights. This is Terrence Bibb for the Black Information Network.
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4: Pretty serious problem heading into Maryland Heights northbound on 270. We've got an accident in those northbound lanes. One of the vehicles involved has caught fire and is fully involved in fire. It's going to take a while for fire to get on scene to get that put out. Right now, the two left lanes are blocked. Traffic is getting by. They may shut that down once they get a fire truck on scene. Other than that, that's got traffic backing up as you approach Page. You might want to avoid the area. Tim Gilbert with Total Traffic.
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All right, it's Way Up with Angela Yee, and it's time for your Yee Tea. All right, so say cred. They're turning Jay-Z's viral Roots Picnic Hair moment. There's going to be now a full-on beauty conversation. They are hosting a takedown live on TikTok, so they're going to give viewers a closer look at lock takedowns, detangling, and natural hair care. I mean, why wouldn't they?

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1: What's going on, fellow sports fans? It's Andy West. Let's look back on this day in sports, June 4th. We'll start today in 1974, where the Cleveland Indians have 10-cent beer night, a way to attract a season-high 25,134 fans to Cleveland Municipal Stadium. 10-cent beer night sounded good for the fans, but man, did it go wrong. 65,000 beers were consumed, and you could certainly tell from the way the crowd behaved. Nearly every inning was mired with one delay or another. Kids running on the field, a woman kissing an umpire, streakers running on the field. It was mayhem, and the game was eventually called and forfeited by the Indians after fans and players started fighting in the ninth inning. Today in 1976 in the NBA Finals, a game considered to be one of the greatest in NBA history, and for good reason. With the Phoenix Suns and Boston Celtics tied at two games apiece, the two teams put on a show that went longer than any NBA Finals game before it. The Celtics won in three overtimes, 128-126. And today in 2012, Los Angeles Angels manager Mike Socha became the ninth manager in AL history to manage 2,000 games with one club. The Mariners beat the Angels 8-6.
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3: Just a few minutes ago, they cleared a pretty bad crash northbound on 270 at Page. Traffic was backed up south of Page, but that should thin out fairly quickly. They did have a southbound lane blocked, but that reopened quite a while ago, and the southbound traffic is in the clear. I'm Joe Sonderman. That's latest tunnel traffic.
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3: Here's your weather impact forecast from 5 on Your Side. Slightly warmer start to the day means slightly warmer finish as temperatures approach near 90 degrees. Later on this afternoon, a little bit more humidity. It won't be as fully noticeable until the overnight hours tonight as that starts to increase over the next few days. So take advantage. One last day of less humid air before we start to see things push closer to 90 degrees. Isolated storm Friday. Most of the day is dry. There may be a few storms Saturday, but our better chances on Sunday and Monday especially. I'm Weather Impact Meteorologist Gary Frank.
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10: 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Way Up with Angela Yee is on.

Angela Yee, and we have your Yee Tea coming up in just a few minutes. And Latto versus Cardi B. Cardi B is responding to Latto's verse about her on her album and why she actually included it. It's Way Up.

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5: There's slow traffic westbound on 5570 from I-255 to 203 due to road work. Eastbound 5570, 203 to 111 is slow due to road work. Eastbound 64, I've got a heavy pocket showing east of Boone's Crossing towards Clarkson. I'm Joe Solomon. That's the latest total traffic.
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31: Here's your weather impact forecast from Five on Your Side. Slightly warmer start to the day means slightly warmer finish as temperatures approach near 90 degrees. Later on this afternoon, a little bit more humidity. It won't be as fully noticeable until the overnight hours tonight as that starts to increase over the next few days. So take advantage. One last day of less humid air before we start to see things push closer to 90 degrees. Isolated storm Friday. Most of the day is dry. There may be a few storms Saturday, but our better chances on Sunday and Monday especially. I'm Weather Impact Meteorologist Gary Frank.
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1: 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I want them to know you are greatly appreciated here in my eyes. You always were. You always will be.
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3: Eastbound on 64 at I-70, there's a report of a minor accident blocking a traffic lane. 64 eastbound after Boone's Crossing, a minor accident is reported. 5570 westbound between I-255 and 203 is backed up due to road work. I'm Joe Sonderman. That's the latest total traffic.
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I'm going to rehab.

0: Man, listen, I know you could not have anticipated the impact that a song like that would have. Or could you?
1: When I was making it, no. I didn't think that. I was dealing with one girl and she was dealing with her homegirls and like that. So she wasn't like bad with me, but she was bad when she got around company.
0: Ooh,
1: so
0: you gotta watch that.
1: It was one of those. But I was young though. Mm-hmm. It was fun.
0: Right now, I'm talking to Shorty. Shorty, his album More Than Music 3 came out recently and he's on his school's out tour. Now, 22 questions. What are some questions that you feel like you need to ask somebody to know what their intentions are?
1: What you do on a regular, your everyday occupation.
0: Because you want somebody you could build with.
1: Yeah, what you eat. Because whatever you consume, that's what you is.
0: What and do you not, what can she not eat?
1: I don't know, what would turn you off? I don't eat pork. So
0: me neither.
1: That kind of like throw me off a little bit.
0: Mm-hmm.
1: Anything else is kind of cool for real. You just got, it got a way out though.
0: What are some other questions that you feel like if I need to get to know you better and to see if we vibe?
1: I don't really like to know about no past.
0: I feel like that's a little important, though, because you have to know, like, what is triggering for people.

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4: Just going to accident right now. It's in Lindbergh and Manresa. It does involve injuries. Westbound 5570 between 255 and 203. Two lanes are closed for road work. Eastbound 5570 between 203 and 111 is slowed down. I'm Joe Sonderman. That's the latest total traffic.
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8: After avoiding a sweep by the Rangers Wednesday, the Cardinals get tonight off. Then they continue their homestand tomorrow. Cincinnati's in town. Meantime, the Redbirds are parting with reliever Matt Pushard. He's being returned to the Marlins after joining St. Louis in the Rule 5 draft. And Ohio State will pay $100 million to hundreds of former student athletes who claim they were sexually assaulted by a school doctor. I'm Scott Davidson.
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0: Kalani Foda right here on 100 Point to the Beat, home of that Breakfast Club. What's good? North side, south side, west side, east side, St. George County, all roads in between. Welcome to the Cutty Montana Show. And, shout out to the New York Knicks, man. They definitely upset me on my DraftKings sportsbook betting. I just knew San Antonio was going to win game one. But I don't know what the heck happened. But New York, all my partners and DJ friends in New York is calling my phone. I told you, man, we got this. Da, da, da, da. I mean, talking big stuff. They already arrogant and cocky as they is. But shout out to Boogie D, man. Shout out to such a boss lady, Eris. You know, she always representing the Knicks. And calm down. I think the Spurs are going to take game two. I ain't got no dog in this fight. I'm just trying to win money on DraftKings. That's all I'm doing. But, hey, I got requests for Chris Brown coming up and Drake. Stay close. It's 100 Point to the Beat.
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Drake. SpongeBob through the P. I'm at Breakfast Club, man. It's Thursday, and I'm going to get my brother in here, man, Jesse Taylor. And we're going to talk about a couple of things, man, that I was holding off. But since my brother go walking the door, we're going to talk about a couple of things, man. But stay close. Here's Dave, Tim's.

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2: Damn, little mama. You know you thick as hell, know what I'm saying? Matter of fact, after the club, you know what I'm talking about? Me and my gonna be together, know what I'm saying? I ain't even worried about them really, though. 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

0: If this world was mine. Why don't you point to the beat, home of that Breakfast Club, Cudi Montana. My brother Jesse Chillin' and walked in the building, man. What's good, bro?
1: What's going on, bro, man? Just trying to beat the heat, man.
0: Yeah. It's definitely been hot.
1: Get your words together, man. Use your words.
0: It's hot. I can't talk right. It's the heat. But, you know,
1: I like
0: being hot. The humidity ain't all the way there, like St. Louis. So
1: I'd rather be hot than cold.
0: Yeah. I walk better in the heat. Like when we do our walk stuff,
1: when I work out better in the heat. Your body needs to be warm. That's why I don't like gyms that run fans.
0: And fans, I hate air big fans and stuff like that. Yeah,
1: I used to go
0: like,
1: to Ed's, them big ass fans. That's what they call big ass fans. That's the word on the fan. I was like, what's the name of that fan? It's big ass
0: fan.
1: I just don't like, I'd rather be hot. And right now it's hot. So I put it like this. The homeless dude that used to be on the corner, I give him change. He done moved down. He done moved closer to the building. He wanted to be in the shade. So I can't give him nothing because he don't want to be in the heat either. I respect it.
0: That's what I respect.
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19: Here's your weather impact forecast from 5 on your side. Temperatures are currently in the low to mid 80s across the area. We're going to warm up a little bit tomorrow with highs closer to 90 degrees. Only a 20% chance of rain, a stray shower or storm possible during the afternoon and evening hours, so most of the region stays dry. Then isolated storms again for Saturday, highs in the low 90s. Scattered showers and storms for Sunday. This has been meteorologist Lance Block.
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1: Here's your weather impact forecast from 5 on your side. Temperatures are currently in the low to mid 80s across the area. We're going to warm up a little bit tomorrow with highs closer to 90 degrees. Only a 20% chance of rain, a stray shower or storm possible during the afternoon and evening hours, so most of the region stays dry. Then isolated storms again for Saturday, highs in the low 90s. Scattered showers and storms for Sunday. This has been meteorologist Lance Block.
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0: right, it's the Bootleg Kev Show with James Andre Jefferson Jr.
1: What it do, bro?
0: So everybody has been talking about the Los Angeles mayoral race. This reality TV show star, Spencer Pratt, has broken through the primary process.
1: So it has.
0: And will be officially one of the two choices for mayor of one of the biggest cities in the country.
1: Against a black woman, which is crazy. Karen Bass, yeah. Haven't we seen this before? A white reality TV star versus a black woman?
0: Break down some of the details up next and who we'd like to see run for a mayor of an American city, maybe. All right? Stay by your radio for that. It's the Bootleg Kev Show. Yeah.

0: It's the Bootleg Kev Show, man. That's James Andre Jefferson Jr.
1: What a do, boo?
0: All right, so a lot of people have been talking about the L.A. mayoral race, all right? Shout out to Spencer Pratt. Oh, he is a reality TV show guy who used to be on MTV. You never watched The Hills?
1: Yeah, I ain't seen that.
0: So him and his lady, Heidi, they had their own thing, and I guess...
1: Oh, so you watched?
0: No, my baby mama watched back in the day. Not my cup of tea. With that being said, this dude is officially in the running to be the Los Angeles mayor after breaking through the primary process. He's going to be on the ballot in November. It got me thinking, James, if you could pick any celebrity to either be like a governor, mayor, or, I mean, look, we have a terrible celebrity president right now.
1: So do.
0: I wish we could flush him in the toilet. And I do mean that in a very non-violent way.
1: Let like flush clear. The vote down the toilet. 100%. Right? Okay, just making sure.
0: And the last year. Anyway, is there anybody who you think celebrity-wise you would trust to run a city, run a state?
1: The only person I trust as a celebrity that would be a politician is Jon Stewart. Well, that'd be the only one. But I want him to be president.
0: Jon Stewart would be incredible. I think for me, I wouldn't mind Jay-Z if he ran for like president. I would vote for Hov.
1: Which Hov though? We got the Lock Hov or the Fro Hov?
0: First of all, they're the same Hov.
1: No, it's different. It's like Goku.
0: Listen, yeah, I'm going Jay-Z. My second choice though, I'm not going to lie, I do feel like if Dave Chappelle was president, things would be interesting.
1: Oh, that'd be fire. Dave Chappelle. Imagine? Oh, the State of the Union would be amazing.
0: It'd be crazy.
1: Best views ever.
0: Every time he does a State of the Union, it's like stand-up.
1: Oh, yeah.
0: It's kind of like what we got now, but like not a stand-up comedian doing it.
1: What we got now is like a grandpa just rambling because his medication ain't there.
0: Anyway, man, listen, coming up, we got that Daily Hate on the way. Hit us up, 877-817-2888. If you got something you want to hate on, it's the Bootleg Kev Show.
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0: Hemisphere. 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

0: the Bootleg Kev Show holding it down, man. It's Daily Hate Time, y'all. Happy Thursday. If you got something you want to hate on, what's got you pissed off, 877-817-2888. That is the number. Pick up that phone. Let us know whatever you want to hate on. It could be a terrible neighbor, boss, whatever. Anything you're hating on, James.
1: I'm hating on all the weak-ass men out there complaining about the God of War sequel because the lead character is a female now.
0: The God of War sequel is a female?
1: Yeah.
0: So it's Goddess of War?
1: No, it's a God of War. It's the homie's wife that passed away, she's coming back to life.
0: Oh!
1: So people, you know, the typical crowd,
0: you should rename it, Goddess of War.
1: The woke game, shut up.
0: First of all, God of War is one of the best games ever.
1: Show is.
0: Second of all, they should rename it to Goddess of War.
1: Okay, there you go.
0: Anyway, stay by your radio. We have got your Daily Hate coming up.
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0: 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That's James Andre Jefferson Jr.
1: What a do, boo?
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1: Look, I got a confession. I never watched it, but I'm going to watch it now for sure.
0: You haven't?
1: I wait till it comes to digital.
0: You ain't seen the Michael Jackson movie?
1: I still ain't seen it.
0: Yeah, that makes two of us. Anyway, stay by your radio. Coming up next, man, we got the No Cap News. 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